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And have some fun.

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I'm sending pic after picture, I'ma get you fired.

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Smoking and inhaling every moment. It was reckless and we overdid.

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0: I don't know, man, but I'm gonna go check you out, man.
1: Where's Lionel at, man? I gotta talk to him about something.
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0: 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King of rock, come on. And then there is none higher.
1: Sucker MCs just call me sire. 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Dude said they wanna.